Welcome to the weekend. It's Kat 103.7 and Jessica Just So Obsessed. Absolutely loving the new one from Miranda Lambert and Ella Lanley. Snakeskin Boots is coming up in 3 minutes.

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0: You're teaming up with Ella Lane Lee's Snakeskin Boots. I love that. New music on Cat 103.7. That's off Miranda's new album, Crisco. And this is what she shared about her album while chatting with New York Times Popcast podcast earlier this week.
1: It felt fun. Like, there's a lot of different layers to this record. Most of it's joyful. Most of it's fun. Mm-hmm. There's some, like, Patsy and Tammy moments. Yeah. There's a few of those tear in your voice ballads, mm-hmm. but the majority of it is just like a groove. It makes you feel good. It makes you want to drive. Mostly makes you want to skate.
0: I love it. It's like a mix of country and disco. That's why it's called Crisco. So if you have a favorite, let us know. 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

0: 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And Jessica, if you're on your way home or maybe headed out right now to grab dinner with your friends, thanks for kicking off your weekend with us. You're 6 minutes away from Stella Lefty.
1: He's a ranch hand in a pinch, man. 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Cause she's a gold digger with a quick trigger. A cast iron skin.

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0: 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They're so good. I don't want to jinx them, but let's hope they get another big win. 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

I love that you have the chance to be in Tampa for opening night of Kenny Chesney's tour. Like, this will be one of the best nights of 2027 for you. 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

0: 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So Monday morning, Steve and Gina will have your chance to win $1,000 thanks to the 13K payday. Nicole in Council Bluffs, how would you spend that money if you won?
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15: 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Two massive title fights headline the card, including slap fighting legend Wolverine. 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

If you just got in your car, I want to remind you, I was actually just chatting about this a few minutes ago because Kenny Chesney will kick off his tour in Tampa in 2027. 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

0: 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So Derek in Omaha heard that we're giving away $1,000. Steve and Gina will have your chance to win Monday morning at 8. And he sent over a talk back with what he plans on doing if he wins.
1: I plan to pay off a bunch of bills with this $1,000.
0: Yeah, I would do that too. Hey, good luck. And coming up before 9 o'clock, we will throw it back with Dirk Spentley.
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And Ella Langley's Snakeskin Boots is coming up in 3 minutes on Cat 103.7. 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

Big shout out to the Huskers. It's going to be a great day for a game tomorrow. Let's hope they get another big win. They've been just so impressive. We're so lucky. It's Cat 103.7 with John Morgan.

Have you been keeping up with The Voice? Because Riley Green is crushing it. He just fits in so well. And he's coming up in 3 minutes on Cat 103.7, Omaha's number one for New Country.

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is October. When do you officially start decorating for Christmas? Because a few years ago, I started in early November. So I think I'll keep doing that. I just love Christmas. 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

0: 3.7. This is Jessica. I'm so happy that you have the chance to win $1,000. Steve and Gina kick off the 13K payday Monday morning at 8 o'clock on the Cat. Olivia in Omaha, how would you spend that money?
1: Spending it on Christmas stuff for my kids.
0: All right, well, good luck. Gosh, I don't even want to think about Christmas yet.
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Now open in the Heartwood Preserve. Wow. OMG. Oh my Gunderson's. We're climbing back in the saddle. Here we go with more Cat.

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I just love that the concert calendar keeps getting better and better for 2027. How cool that the Red Clay Strays are taking over the CHI Health Center in January with Avery Anna. 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

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Lots of new music coming up before midnight. 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

Well, here's to hoping the Huskers get another big win. They're back in action tomorrow afternoon, and they've just been so good the last few weeks. So great start to the season. I don't want to jinx them, but let's go. We need a big win. 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

So Ella Lane Lee's in the running to win 9 CMA Awards next month, which is crazy that it's already next month. But yeah, this November in Nashville. This one, of course, up for Single and Song of the Year. Also, she could walk away big as Entertainer of the Year. 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

103.7 and Jessica. So really big game for the Kansas City Chiefs on Sunday. They're going to be taking on the Raiders on the road. And by the way, the Raiders are also 3-0. So I can't wait to watch this game on Sunday.

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6: 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Show number 1730 is on right now. I'm your host, Granger Smith. Welcome to Saturday, the weekend officially here. Let me be the first to tell you. I've also got some good news besides the fact that the weekend is here. I'll read that for you. And Ann Hudson's got some Nashville news to read for you. All this with a bunch of good country music all stuck in between. Hour number one of After Midnight starts right now. Let's go.

103.7, Omaha's number one for new country. Yes, the weekend is here. How about we get it rolling with some good news? What do you say? Stay tuned for two songs and I'll share it with you.

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1: 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Thanks for being a part of the After Midnight family.

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Man, it is late at night, early morning Saturday. What has got you up at this hour? I appreciate you hanging out. 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
1: 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This is Lisa. Have a great day, sir.
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103.7, Omaha's number one for new country. Earl Dibbles Jr. is back with his Week 5 college football picks and dip 'em and pick 'em. That's coming up in two songs. Hang tight.

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1: 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And Granger Smith is the voice that keeps the night going strong. Thanks for riding with us here on After Midnight with Granger Smith.

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1: Hey, man, I just want to thank you for doing what you do. I'm a ready mix concrete truck driver, and I really appreciate you doing this every day. I listen to you every day, man. Keep up the good work.
0: Well, thank you for the encouragement, brother. I sure appreciate you.

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6: 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I'm Granger Smith, your host of After Midnight, and I've got this question. What's your favorite fall tradition? 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Followed by Earl Bibbles Jr., the country boy with the dumb criminal story. And all this with a bunch of good country music. I got a good group of songs to play for you. Hang tight. Hour number four starts right now.

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Load up the cooler. Ignore that honey-do list. Yeah. What else we got here? Oh, yeah. Play some country music. Nice and loud, too. Omaha's Cat 103.7.

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1: 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Not everyone sleeps at night. Some of us think, some of us drive, some of us pray. Granger's with you through it all. Thanks for being a part of the After Midnight family.

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I really appreciate you waking up and starting Saturday with me here on After Midnight. 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
1: 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It doesn't matter. At least you're not alone. We're here with you. 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

103.7, Omaha's number one for new country. Earl Dibbles Jr. is back with his Week 5 college football picks and dip 'em and pick 'em. That's coming up in two songs. Hang tight.

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103.7, Omaha's number one for new country. Yes, the weekend is here. How about we get it rolling with some good news? What do you say? Stay tuned for two songs and I'll share it with you.

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1: 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And Granger is bringing the soundtrack to your overnight. 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

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Hey, thank y'all so much for sharing Saturday here with me on After Midnight. 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I'm Granger Smith, coming to y'all from the Yee Yee Farm in Central Texas. 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

0: talking about history, and he's even got the diploma to prove it. 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
1: On this day, October the 3rd, 1863, President Lincoln proclaimed Thanksgiving an official national holiday. 1990, East and West Germany reunited after 45 years. 1995, O.J. Simpson was acquitted of the brutal 1994 double murder of his estranged wife, Nicole Brown Simpson, and her friend, Ronald Goldman. 1997, Gordie Howe, 69, became the only pro hockey player to compete in six decades. 2011, the Amanda Knox murder conviction was overturned in Italy. Some famous birthdays include music legend Stevie Ray Vaughan, Chubby Checker, Al Sharpton, rocker Tommy Lee, Gwen Stefani, and actress Neve Campbell. Those are just a few things that went down on this day in history.
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Cat 103.7, Omaha's number one for new country. I appreciate you listening here late on a Friday, early on a Saturday. Where do you have After Midnight turned up tonight? My number's 866-607-8383. 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

0: 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It's Ann Hudson.
1: So Brad Paisley, he is back in the world of South Park. 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He appeared as himself in an episode back in 2012 and has long said he's a big fan of its creators, Trey Parker and Matt Stone.
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Okay, y'all, this show of Saturdays After Midnight is officially over, but I want to remind you, there's another show just kicking off right now on Yee Yee Radio. 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

Omaha's number one for new country, Cat 103.7. That's new music from Miranda Lambert and Ella Langley. There's a new internet trend causing some family drama, and grandma might be at the center of it. 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

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Raise your hand if mom has ever posted an unflattering photo of you online. Now imagine opening Facebook and seeing your kids riding the Polar Express and meeting Santa, starring in a personalized adventure book, and none of it actually happened. There's this new trend called grandma slop, where grandparents are using AI to create cute family memories out of thin air. Now, some think it's sweet, but I'm wondering if we really need to fake memories when real ones are chaotic enough.

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Cat 103.7. It's going to be mostly sunny, pretty pleasant today with a high of 73. Tonight, clear, maybe a few clouds with a low of 50. Here's Luke Combs.

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1: He's a ranch hand in a pinch, man. Hotter than the red on the cattle brand. 'Cause she's a gold digger with a quick trigger. 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

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Well, we're going to compare notes here in two songs. 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

day, Potts Farm was a place to go. Load a truck up, hit the dirt road. Jumped the barbed wire, spread the word. Light the bonfire and call the girls. King in the can and the Marlboro man. Jack and Jim were a few good men. Where you learn how to kiss and cuss and fight too. Better watch out for the boys in blue. And all this small town, he said, she said. Ain't it funny how rumors spread? Like I know something y'all don't know. Man, that talk is getting old. You better mind your business, man. Watch your mouth. Before I have to knock that loud mouth out. I'm tired of talking, man. Y'all ain't listening. Them old

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0: 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Tap the red talkback microphone button and let me know. How about you, Mark?
1: If my wife is listening, then nothing. It was perfect. And if she's not, then maybe who I'm married. Just kidding. I'm just kidding. I love her. It's great. No, I would change.

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Jessica Wetzel with Ella Langley on Cat 103.7, Omaha's number one for new country. It's going to be nice today. Sunny, high of 73, clear tonight, maybe a few clouds with a low of 50. We'll take that. Here's Chase Matthew.

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It's Jess Jennings. You think money causes relationship fights? 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More on that in two songs. 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

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It's going to be sunny, nice today. Reaching a high of 73, not too bad tonight. Clear, maybe a few clouds with a low of 50. Here's Ella Langley on Cat 103.7.

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John Morgan, Omaha's number one for new country, Cat 103.7. Need a little financial plot twist? 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And all you got to do is

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Now, he's kicking off his tour in Tampa with Eric Church. Yeah, they're co-headlining. Could you imagine being there? 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

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Hey, it's Jess. It's going to be sunny and nice today with a high of 73. Maybe a few clouds tonight with a low of 50. And tomorrow, plenty of sunshine, high of 70. This is the kind of weather we love, right? 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

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Ooh, somebody in the family just gave themselves a brand new title. 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

0: Megan Maroney, Omaha's number one for new country, Cat 103.7. You know, you're not getting older when grandma gets a rebrand. It's Jess Jennings. 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A lot of families are getting creative with names like Gigi, Poppy, Mimi, Coco, even Grand Dude. But can you blame them? 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They're traveling, hitting the gym, learning TikTok dances. 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

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Hey, it's Jess, and we aren't done with the live country music this fall. 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

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By request, Omaha's number one for new country, Cat 103.7. If you want to hear a song, it's as easy as talking to me. Like, while you're listening on the iHeartRadio app, you'll see this red microphone button. That's a talkback mic. Tap that and tell me what you want to hear next.

0: At 103.7, Omaha's number one for new country. Hello, I'm Aaron Michael. Good morning. Happy Saturday. What a gorgeous day already, man. Up and at it. We got your Tim McGraw here.
1: Johnny.

97.7, Omaha's number one for new country. I gotta be honest with you. A lot of family drama in the band Perry. If you haven't seen that on TikTok, Neil, very upset. I get him. I understand why, too. Go check it out on TikTok. It's crazy. It's the band Perry right now.

And Omaha is at number one for new country. What can I do for you on this Saturday morning, huh? At Aaron Michael FM on my Instagram, X, and TikTok. Just let me know.

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0: Carter Fades with Y Flores and Nothing Better to Do. We are Cat 103.7, Omaha's number one for new country. I'm Aaron Michael. Hey, you know, we got the Red Clay Strays coming to town, right? Oh my gosh, I cannot wait. Those boys playing the CHI Health Center with special guest Avery Anna on the Grateful Tour. It's January 31st. I know you're like, hey, it's October. We want to get those tickets, all right? Guess what? The day tickets go on sale this Friday. We are launching our Cat 103.7 Tickets on the Tens contest, all right? 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Mike, say those keywords all day long for your chance to win. Courtesy AEG Presents and Cat 103.7. That's coming up Friday. So set your reminder to get those Red Clay Strays tickets.
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7: 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Now open in the Heartwood Preserve. Wow. OMG. Oh my Gunderson's. We're climbing back in the saddle. Here we go with more Cat Country.

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All right, what is your favorite pastime? 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

0: Dean right there. It's anytime soon. We are Cat 103.7, Omaha's number one for new country. All right, so I have found myself in a very odd position. I have nothing to do this weekend when I'm done work today, which if you know me, I've got four kids. Work is very crazy. It is amazing to know that when I'm done at 2 o'clock today, I'm done. I have nothing to do till Monday. It's nuts. Kids don't have practices. Kids don't have sports. I don't have any work. It's crazy. I got Trey here. Trey, what do you like doing in your pastime when you're not busy, man?
1: I'm a fishing guy myself, man. If I can get on the lake and get some fishing in, man, that'll reset me right there.
0: I would say that's a good brain cleanse right there. Yeah, that's actually a good idea, especially weather like today. Yeah, I'm going to have to do that. What about you? At Air Michael FM on my Instagram, X, and TikTok. Let's chat about it today.
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0: You can get a drink in with Cat 103.7 Omaha's number one Purdue country. I'm Aaron Michael. Thank you for spending that beautiful Saturday with us. I'm going to go over here to Sarah. Sarah, I have no plans after work today, okay? Which is very, I got four kids. Usually somebody's got sports or something. Nothing the rest of the day. It's amazing. So I was asking Sarah, what's your favorite pastime is? What do you like doing when you're, free?
1: I have taken up sewing recently, and I love it. Like, I'm making anything and everything I can think of, and it is so much fun. I love it.
0: Yeah, that's awesome. My wife does a little sewing, and I was amazed. Like, how did you fix that? Like, that's awesome. All right. Hey, Sarah, enjoy it. Thanks.
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Cat 103.7, Omaha's number one for new country. I'm Aaron Michael. What's up? Thank you for having us on. Hope that Saturday treating you wonderful. Lainey Wilson's on the way for you after ZBB right here.

Morgan Wallen and Ben by now. It's CAD 103.7, Omaha's number one for new country. So I was asking what your favorite pastime is. Like, when I'm done working a little bit, I have no other plans for the weekend. 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

0: That's Jelly Roll with Cat 103.7, Omaha's number one for new country. All right, Erica, hanging out with me today. When I'm done here a little bit at 2 o'clock, I have no other plans the rest of the weekend. It's amazing. Like, no sports, no practices, no birthday parties. It's amazing. What do you like doing, Erica, in your pastime, like when you have, you know, nothing else going on?
1: Mine is going to the gym. Something about that. Headphones on, just working out. It takes all the stress away. You feel good afterwards. Yeah,
0: I
1: love it.
0: I gotta be honest with you. I wish I was like that. I'm not, but that's awesome. That's good. That at least somebody is. Eric, I appreciate it. Thank you.
2: 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Corn mazes can get confusing.
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103.7. It's EJ. How are you? Hey, thanks for coming by to spend part of your afternoon with us. How about some throwback Garth Brooks for you now? 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

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It's EJ Inside Your Radio. Before we hit 3 o'clock, I'm going to treat you to some Josh Ross. I got Hardy and Bailey Zimmerman in there as well. 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He's going on tour next summer, doing all the stadiums like Arrowhead Stadium and Jack Trice Stadium over in Ames. It's Kenny Chesney, Eric Church, Sheryl Crow, and Graylin James. You and a friend could be at opening night down in Tampa. We'll hook you up with tickets to the show, passes to the exclusive backstage Vibe Room tour, a golf cart tour of the tailgate parties, and a whole bunch more, all courtesy of Messina Touring Group. 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

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That's new Lauren Elena and Chase Matthew. That's called All My Exes. My name's EJ. Thanks for hanging out this afternoon. How about some Bailey Zimmerman now? 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

0: 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We are number one for new country. There's Josh Ross. That one's called Drink Things Through. Hey, it's EJ. I got music from Miranda Lambert and Ella Langley on the way. Their new one. We just did the iHeart Radio world premiere of it yesterday. Well, I'll give you that one. I'll give you some Morgan Wallen as well. Dylan Gossett is bringing the Ramblin' Tour to the Astro Theater in La Vista. 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

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We did the iHeart Country World premiere of that one yesterday. It's new Miranda Lambert and Ella Langley. That one's called Snakeskin Boots. Now some Travis Tritt on Cat 103.7. I got

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My name's EJ. I want to give a shout out to everybody out at Junk Stock listening to us this afternoon. Thanks for hanging out, making Cat Country part of your weekend. I hope you're enjoying Junk Stock. Here comes Jason Aldean.

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103.7. There's Ella Langley. She now holds the record with that song. Mariah Carey held the record for the most consecutive weeks at top of the Hot 100 charts with All I Want for Christmas Is You. And Ella Langley just broke it with Choosing Texas. Congratulations to Ella Langley. Hey, I still have music on the way before 4 o'clock from Megan Maroney and Justin Moore. How about some throwback Rascal Flatts now on Cat 103.7?

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0: 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There's Megan Maroney's new one. That one's called Medicine. My name's EJ. Thanks for hanging out this weekend. How would you like your classroom to be the next stop on the Cat 103.7 book tour? 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

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There's some Morgan Wallen for you. That's called Been By Now. Hey, we're heading through a Saturday afternoon with some Brett Eldridge on Cat 103.7.

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Thanks for making Cat Country part of your weekend. 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
1: 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Hey, it's EJ. Did you hear the Red Clay Strays are coming to town? Yeah, we made that concert announcement on Thursday. They are performing live in concert at CHI Health Center Omaha with special guest Avery Anna. 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
5: 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Wow. OMG, oh my Gunderson's. 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

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There's Jason Aldean rolling into a Saturday night. My name's EJ with some throwback Taylor Swift now on Cat 103.7. 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

0: 103.7. We are number one for new country. That's new stuff from Zach John King. That one's called Get to Drinking. My name's EJ. You know, Zach John King's going to open the show when Thomas Rhett's in town. CHI Health Center Omaha coming up on the 24th. It's a Saturday night show. Thomas Rhett, Zach John King, and Emily Ann Roberts. You can get the full details of that show on our concert calendar right over at thecat.com/calendar. Music coming up from Bailey Zimmerman and throwback Toby Keith on the way. Luke Combs is up next on Cat 103.7.
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0: 103.7. How are you? It's EJ. You got big Saturday night plans? Well, this one here will get you all fired up and get you ready for it. It's a little throwback Toby Keith for you now on Cat 103.7.
1: We got winners. 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Chain smokers and boozers. And we got yuppies. We got bikers. We've got

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My name's EJ. 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Coming up at 7 o'clock, it's iHeart Country House Party with Wayne D. and Tay. Graylin James is your special guest tonight. 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

0: 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We are number one for new country. That is Josh Ross. It's called Drink Through Some Things. My name's EJ. 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